0: hits.
1: 538 greatest hits.
2: Get on the floor. 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
1: This ain't no disco. 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
1: Just something about you. Way I'm looking at you, whatever. Keep looking at me. 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